And this town's lost its faith. Our colors will fade eventually. So if our time is running out, day after day, we'll make the mundane a masterpiece. Oh my, my, oh my, my love, I take one look at you, you're taking me out.

0: Just have a little mercy on me. Without you here, it's so clear I'm losing a part of me.
1: Hit Radio.